Some girls quit and some girls won't. Pop the zone. Woo. Say what? I worry about the way they hands in the air and sing along with me right about here. If you're gonna sing tonight, you're laughing now. Are you ready?